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1: It's our Song of the Summer semifinals. Woman by Kane Brown moved on today. Who will face him Friday? 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

KU's EZ Bakersfield's Best Country with Dirks. How am I doing here? 12 after 5 o'clock here. I got a quick question for you here. When? Halloween decor, when? Several schools of thought here. Most common day is October 1st. Classic start date. Number 2, mid-October, gives you a few weeks to enjoy them. Or number 3, you start right after Labor Day and then get them up in September. I noticed on the drive down Olive Drive, the folks who do the haunted house on Olive Drive have already started putting it up in the front yard. So that's kind of cool. Kind of gets me ready. You know I do Halloween big. So my question is, when do you start with your Halloween decorations? Let's just say outside. We'll talk about inside tomorrow. Outside decorations for Halloween. When do you start? 842-5555.

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0: It's KUZZ. His name is Mac Geiger. It's String by 526 here with Ken. On the Drive at 5, brought to us by Paul Sheldon Insurance today. And, okay, I gotta admit, I'm kinda jonesing a little bit for putting up the Halloween decorations. You know, I do it up big. I talk about it every year. I make my own cemetery setup. It's pretty cool, frankly. But the question is, when do you set it up? I mean, we're still, literally, it's August. Several schools of thought, October 1st is common. Classic start date. Mid-October is okay, gives you a couple weeks to enjoy. Some people, like me, put them up in September. What about you? When do you put yours up?
1: Probably October 1st.
0: You're an October 1st. You're kind of a traditionalist.
1: Yeah, well, it just depends on what kind of mood I'm in.
0: To me, you know what really makes the difference? Is the weather.
1: What's that?
0: Is the weather. If it,
1: yay.
0: It's hard to get into a Halloween mode when it's 103.
1: This is true.
0: So, if we get a stretch of cool weather, those suckers are going up and I start my Halloween.
1: So maybe like the 15th would probably be good.
0: Okay. 15th of September or October?
1: October.
0: Okay, got ya. All right, following you. And online on the text line today, it's pretty much dead even. Everybody says you gotta wait till October 1st. That seems to be the majority of it. Although there are some of us that really want to start in September. I don't think I'm gonna wait too much farther past Labor Day, I'll be honest. I like to get them up there and leave them up there for at least a month. At least. Hey, it's Ken, and something big is coming September 2nd. DraftKings Game Day arrives with massive deals, exclusive deals, and an all-day celebration built for sports fans. Now, the countdown's begun. 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
1: Last week, there was a Paul Sheldon sighting. 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The grandkids like to play, where's Waldo? Granddad's asking, hey, where'd Paul go? Just games that are fun to win. But when push comes to shove and the day is done, we know it's covered, so it's all in fun. Because there's Christine, Kelly, and Lynn. Over the years, so many have said it. The guy's a genius. Gotta give the man credit. 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Brought along those three Medicare pros, who of course by now everyone knows, are Christine, Kelly, and Lynn.
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5: All right, we have, what is it with these wrong-way drivers? Figuring it out. We have a wrong-way driver southbound 99 going northbound. That's over just south of Bear Mountain Boulevard. That's where they have reported that one. Crews on scene there. We have a hit and run southbound 99 just north of California Avenue. Otherwise, everything else is running smoothly. Our forecast for tonight, heat advisory to 11. Overnight low, 74, 95 tomorrow. Still hot, though. It's 102 now.

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We'll bring the Alan Jackson and Shania Twain. 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

KUZZ. Coming up, I'm going to give you a giggle, at least a minute's worth of giggle, with video you don't need to see to enjoy. That's coming up after Mr. Chesney carries on.

0: KUZZ, carrying on with Kenny Chesney, the Driving 5 today, brought to us by Paul Sheldon Insurance. For Medicare supplement plans to prescription drug coverage, you can get a free quote calling 398-2298 here. Well, we've all had, giggling fits where you're not supposed to. I got caught in a wedding, not being able to control my laughter, and I was one of the groomsmen. We've all been to maybe in church or something where you're not supposed to laugh. I've done it on the radio where I could not stop laughing about something and it just kept going on and on. Well, it affected this meteorologist. His name's Patrick Osborne. He's on Maine's WABI Channel 5, and apparently he totally lost it, but it brings us to a video you don't need to see to enjoy.
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4: That could get its act together. Sorry, we're having a little bit of a scene off screen. A few bands of storms in some spots. We gotta finish up this weather right now. I'm so sorry. I'm so annoyed over here. Plenty of the 70s, some low 80s in spots on Monday. I'm gonna have to step on the screen. I've never had this happen before. Oh, jeez. All right, let me get it together real quick. I'm so sorry. Your boy is 24 and a half. This is what rainfall's looking like. Let's just throw it to the 70s. Oh, my gosh. 70s and low 80s for hilarious coastal spots. Different story, a little cooler. A load of the 70s. Josh, please take it.
0: I give him all the credit in the world. He actually kept trying to give that forecast. Granted, it sounded like the gingerbread man from Shrek, you know. Do you know the Muffin Man? Yeah, it kind of sounded like that, but good on you trying, at least.
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4: Look up in the sky. 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It's Paul Sheldon's team, that well-oiled machine of Christine, Kelly, and Lynn. 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
0: All right, well, we have westbound 58, just west of Union. We have two cars exchanging some insurance information, a little collision. Other than that, everything's running smoothly today. Let's get on home safely. Our forecast, heat advisory sticks around till 11. Then we're seeing 74 for an overnight low, 95 for tomorrow, 96 Friday. 102 right now, though, as we get ready to kick off another hour of Bakersfield's Best Country here on KUZZ with B-Dub Radio next. I'll see you tomorrow at 2. Till then, God bless.

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1: It's our Song of the Summer semifinals. Woman by Kane Brown moved on today. Who will face him Friday? 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

Speed up, checking in. Apparently, there are certain words that instantly reveal your age. And I also just learned that my vocabulary apparently qualifies for AARP. That's next.

0: this is straight up rude. There's a viral TikTok asking what word or phrase instantly reveals somebody's age bracket. And this list is basically an attack on anyone who remembers Blockbuster. If you say videotaping instead of recording, old. Pound sign instead of hashtag, old. Quarter till when telling time, straight to assisted living. Also on the list, pocketbook, slacks, beauty parlor, stewardess, and apparently supper. Supper. Like, I'm 43. I've heard supper used before. I usually say dinner, but they're interchangeable. Although, I still occasionally say hang up the phone, and there's absolutely nothing to hang up anymore. We're basically walking museums with lower back pain.
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0: 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College football starting next weekend, the NFL the weekend after, and it means we could finally return to one of our greatest traditions. 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A ranker asked people to vote on the best tailgate foods, and hamburgers are number one, followed by wings, hot dogs, sliders, and brisket. 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
1: It's our Song of the Summer semifinals. Woman by Kane Brown moved on today. Who will face him Friday? 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

country reacts to Dolly Parton's passing. What's your favorite stars had to say yesterday? Coming up next in the breakdown, brought to you by Eggland's Best. Better taste, better nutrition, better eggs.

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1: The country music community mourning Dolly Parton. And what really gets me is nobody seems to be talking about the awards or the records. It was all about the human. Reba ended her tribute with I Will Always Love You, Reba. Carrie Underwood said she's not gone. I know exactly where she is. Kacey Musgraves may have summed up how everybody feels. The world feels a lot less sparkly all of a sudden. And Loretta Lynn's family said they take comfort knowing the Honky Tonk Angels are together again. But the Country Music Hall of Fame probably said it best. Dolly's legacy isn't celebrity, it's humanity. For everything Dolly accomplished, people are remembering how she treated people. That tells you everything.
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0: 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You know B-Dub is in charge.
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0: Carly Pierce on the show. It's B-Dub Radio. Happy for myself. What is something that is, that's going on in your life right now that you're genuinely happy for yourself about? And I'm not talking career Carly. I'm talking like Carly the human being here.
1: I found love.
0: Yes.
1: And like really good love that's easy and nice and not in the music industry.
0: There's something about not doing something where you eat. I don't know if we could say it on the radio, but, yeah, sometimes you have to learn lessons and that, but that just makes when you do find the person or the moment or whatever it is in your life, right? It just makes everything else in the rearview mirror worth having learned from that to
1: it's so great. Yeah. I'm so grateful for my journey. But yeah, I'm really happy. And it's great.
0: So, completely 180 here. But you know, I know you're happily in a relationship, but you've also got, some on-screen chemistry going on. I mean, everybody has on-screen chemistry with Riley Green. I mean, let's not mince words here. You guy, I remember when that teaser video dropped and I'm like, whoa, what do we have going on here? If I don't leave, I'm going to stay. Did you know people were going to lose their minds once the reveal happened?
1: I was counting down the days to that video. Yes, I knew. I knew it was going to be insane.
0: Isn't that crazy, though?
1: It's so unexpected.
0: Right, because that dude has been around the relationship rumor circle a few times.
1: He has.
0: And he does a great job of just, you know, downplaying it and just, you know what, it is what it is. But it seems like the country fans cannot, it is impossible for country fans to hear two attractive people sing a duet without immediately starting to plan their wedding. Like,
1: it's so funny.
0: Isn't that crazy?
1: I know. Yes, yes.
0: I mean, you had Ella, you had, you know, Megan, Carl. I mean, it's just, there's no science behind it. It just, it's amazing, I guess, what emotions do to us.
1: Yeah. I guess the stories are believable, you know? It was a fun video to make.
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2: 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Woman by Kane Brown moved on today. Who will face him Friday? 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

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Coming up next.

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accidentally sent a text message or a DM to somebody, like a video or something on Instagram or TikTok, not knowing you sent it to them? Yeah, that happened to me last week. Yo, it was not good. I still have a little bit of damage control to do, if I'm being completely honest. I mean, I know we all have that one group chat with our friends where some of the messages are diabolical. Those are not

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he's not on his bike. He's behind the mic. It's B-Dub on Bakersfield's Best Country, KUZZ.

hats off to LinkedIn. They added a button to report AI slop, and people have already smashed it more than 1 million times, which feels a little personal. That's next.

0: LinkedIn is apparently tired of AI-generated garbage clogging up your feed, which makes sense. It's a job, you know, networking professional website. They're testing a button called Seems Like AI Slop. It's beat up. In less than a month, people have used it more than a million times, which is hilarious because somewhere an AI is probably being asked to write a heartfelt LinkedIn post about how devastating this is. LinkedIn says views on stuff classified as AI spam have dropped as much as 40%. My only concern is false accusations, because some people don't need artificial intelligence to sound like a robot. They just need a corporate job and the phrase, I'm humbled to announce.
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1: It's our Song of the Summer semifinals. Woman by Kane Brown moved on today. Who will face him Friday? Riley Green, Think As You Drunk, or Stella Lefty Boston? 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

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Others feel like Disney just spun a wheel. I'll give you some of the highlights and maybe some of the misses coming up.

0: So Disney and the NFL have a new clothing collection where every team gets its own Disney character, and I have questions. Like, the Cowboys get Woody from Toy Story, obviously. The Raiders get Darth Vader, which may be the easiest decision anybody made all week. Detroit gets Simba. Denver gets the horse from Tangled. And the Jets get Buzz Lightyear. Presumably because they also spend a lot of time promising to go to infinity and then not actually getting there. But Seattle? The Seahawks get the seagulls from Finding Nemo. You know, the annoying ones screaming, mine, mine, mine. I know a few Seahawks fans that are probably upset. The New Orleans Saints, Louis, the trumpet-playing alligator from The Princess and the Frog, understand that one. The Green Bay Packers, this one just, I don't get. Chewbacca from Star Wars. Doesn't make any sense to me. The Eagles, Dr. Doom. I could understand that one.
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2: It's our Song of the Summer semifinals. Woman by Kane Brown moved on today. Who will face him Friday? 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
1: The reactions to Dolly Parton's passing have been pouring in, and what gets me is nobody's really talking about the records or the awards. They're talking about the person. For example, Kacey Musgraves said the world feels a lot less sparkly all of a sudden. Carrie Underwood said she's not gone. I know exactly where she is. Trace Atkins said he personally knew Dolly to be the angel that they think she was. The Country Music Hall of Fame summed it up the best. Dolly Parton's legacy is not celebrity, but humanity. Think about that. You become one of the biggest stars who ever lived, and when you're gone, everybody talks about how kind you were. That's a legacy.
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1: It's our Song of the Summer semifinals. Woman by Kane Brown moved on today. 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
5: Hey, it's Thursday, everybody. Welcome to show number 1693. It's After Midnight. I'm your host, Granger Smith, and I love this kind of day because you could just see the weekend right around the corner. I've got so much good country music to play for you to celebrate that. I've also got some good news. I'll read for you. Hang tight for that. And I've also got some Nashville news back half of the hour with Ann Hudson. Stories about your favorite stars out there in Nashville, what they're up to. All of this here coming up right now. It's hour number one of After Midnight. Let's go.
6: Well, I can

0: Here's a good news story. A group of Wisconsin teenagers rushed into a burning home and helped an elderly couple and their family escape before firefighters arrived. So here's the deal. These friends spotted flames across the street in Lodi on the 4th of July, and they forced their way inside and searched through the smoke. And they called out to the residents and helped five or six people reach safety, including a couple that they found in a bedroom.
1: Oh, wow. Probably asleep, I'm sure.
0: It's got to be terrifying. Everyone was safely outside whenever the firefighters arrived, and the family had been celebrating the grandfather's 91st birthday before the fire began.
1: Well, I'm glad everybody's safe now.
0: Yeah, me too.
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2: 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We're

0: 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You're up all night here on After Midnight with Granger Smith.
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I got a topic I want to discuss next hour with y'all. I want to hear from you on this. What's your favorite thing about fall? 866-607-8383. We'll talk next hour.

0: Hey, Granger, you're doing a heck of a job. This is old Bob from Cleveland area in Ohio. We get you loud and clear, my friend. Keep up the good work. Be safe out there. Bye.
1: 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Thank you for calling.

0: It's time for some country thoughts with Earl Dibbles Jr.
1: If I wave at you on a dirt road, it's called manners. Learn them.
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0: And Hudson is about to jump on and share some Nashville news with us. And what do you have lined up?
1: Oh, this is cool, Granger. Did you see Jason Aldean just reached a massive career milestone? Not once, but actually twice. I got that story coming up in your Nashville news next.

0: Granger's not finished when this show is over. If you want more, he'll be on Mornings with Granger over on Yee Yee Radio. 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
1: I knew I'd see her around. 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
5: Hey, you're at the right place. Hour number two of After Midnight starts right now. Welcome to Thursday, everybody. Granger Smith here, your host. What's your favorite thing about fall? That's what we've been running down that rabbit hole the last few days. I want to hear from you. 866-607-8383. I've also got Earl Bibbles Jr. He's got a dumb criminal story to tell us. And I've got a whole bunch of good country music. Hour number two. Let's go. On a train.

0: 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This is After Midnight with Granger Smith.
1: Okay, we're asking this question. What's your favorite thing about fall? What do you love about fall? 866-607-8383.
2: My one favorite thing about fall, typical back school. So every parent has at least 8 hours of freedom when they're not working.
1: Yeah, you know, I feel that break too. My wife more than I. But people say how busy the fall is, and it is, it's to some extent, but when the kids go back to school, you're freed up from that. So I am grateful for kids going back to school. That's true. 866-607-8383.
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0: Midnight, alive. 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

0: Ranger. Good morning. It's Brandon from Michigan, holding down I-94 on our way to Chicago. Listen to you every morning. Great show, man. Take it easy. Bye.
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0: Look, moving on.
1: Imagine getting busted for driving drunk again, and this time going the wrong way down a one-way street with no license, no required breathalyzer, and a BAC over three times the legal limit. One guy in Nebraska managed to check all of those boxes. Earl Dibbles Jr. is coming in to share this dumb criminal story with us next. No.

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1: Here's a fella in Nebraska who broke just about every rule in the book. He was driving the wrong way on a one-way street, drunk as a skunk again. Turns out he wasn't even supposed to be driving because his license got yanked for a DUI before. Oh, and that fancy breathalyzer he was supposed to have in his truck, nowhere to be found. Blew over 3 times the legal limit and started acting a fool when the cops showed up. $25,000 bond later, he's still dumb.
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0: Hey, thanks for starting your Thursday here with me on After Midnight, y'all. I'm Granger Smith, your host. Hey, I've got some things that went down on this day in history I want to talk about this hour. Plus, some Nashville news with Ann Hudson. She's keeping you in touch with your favorite stars out there in Nashville. Some things went down, and she's going to tell you about it. Hang tight for all of this here early on a Thursday. We are After Midnight.

0: As a kid, did you like flipping through and seeing all the photos in the Guinness World Book of Records? Well, something special about that book happened on this day, and I'll share what that was in history, plus some other things coming up in two songs.
1: Wait.

0: loves talking about history, and he's even got the diploma to prove it. 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
1: On this day, August the 27th, 1883, the Krakatoa volcano exploded, becoming the deadliest volcanic eruption in history, killing more than 40,000 people. 1955, the Guinness Book of World Records debuted. 1964, Disney's Mary Poppins, starring Julie Andrews and Dick Van Dyke, premiered in L.A. 1990, Garth Brooks released the album No Fences. 2007, NFL quarterback Michael Vick pled guilty in a dogfighting case. Some famous birthdays include actor Paul Rubens, actor Aaron Paul, President Lyndon B. Johnson, actor Patrick J. Adams, designer Tom Ford, and gospel singer Yolanda Adams. Those are just a few things that went down on this day in history.
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You know, I brought this up last hour, and I'm still looking for your thoughts on this. What's your opinion? Your favorite thing about fall? What's the first thing that pops in your mind? 866-607-8383.

0: It's Carol calling from Sydney, Australia. You get me through my work day of an afternoon, so thank you very much. Bye.
1: From all the way back here in Texas, thank you so much for listening.

We're more than just a country radio show. We're a late night family. And Granger Smith is the voice that keeps the night going strong. Thanks for riding with us here on After Midnight with Granger Smith.

0: Ann Hudson is coming up next with all the latest from Nashville. Ann, what's on your radar today?
1: Well, Granger, looks like we're going to see Riley Green in some more acting roles. I've got that story coming up in your Nashville news next.

0: Here's what's new in Nashville. Here's Ann Hudson.
1: So Riley Green says his role in Marshals may be just the beginning of his acting career. He told Talk Shop Live that he enjoyed the challenge of getting into character and learning something completely different from music. He also said shows in Yellowstone Universe are a natural fit for country artists and have helped introduce fans to a lot of new music. Now he's actively looking at other acting opportunities and says he could see himself doing a lot more of it. You'll get to see a lot more of Riley Green also if you go on Top Shelf Country Cruise with us. It's going to be happening in March. Granger and I will be there. And well, we want to meet you, see you, and hang out with you in real life. 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Oh boy, Kacey Musgraves' video is continuing to go viral after she kicked off her Middle of Nowhere tour last week and performed Rhinestoned while floating on a pair of disco balls squished together. She kind of made a joke saying, this is what it looks like when no one tells me no. If you want to see them, up at aftermidnight.com.
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5: Third Shifters, man, you've nearly made it through the whole week, and I'm glad to be right alongside here with you, Granger Smith, your host of After Midnight. Thank you for being here. I've got this question. What do you think kids need these days? That could go anywhere you want. Call me, 866-607-8383. I've also got old Earl Dibbles Jr., the country boy with a dumb criminal story to tell us. All this here in hour number four. It's After Midnight. Let's go.

0: Thanks so much for staying up with us. This is After Midnight with Granger Smith.
1: Okay, question is, topic of the hour, what do you think, in your opinion, what do you think kids need these days? You can answer that however you want. Maybe it's something they need more of or something less of, but regardless, what do you think kids need? 866-607-8383.
2: I really think the little boys ought to have them a BB gun and respect it. And if they got to have a little class, they should have the class. And I think the little girls ought to have a fishing pole with a bunch of lures and learn how to fish and just go fish, have the time to go fish and have fun. That's what they need. They need time to get out the house and go have fun and go fish. There's fish all around my house. Fish, crabs, shrimp, everywhere. Just have fun. That's what I did all my whole life. And I love it. Hey, la, ba. Thank y'all. Y'all be cool.
1: Something tells me I'm talking to Louisiana here, but hey, I agree 100%. Let me be sensitive with what I'm about to say. I hope I'm not offending anybody when I say this, but I have yet to meet somebody with an eye patch and I say, what happened to your eye? And they say, when I was a kid, I shot my eye out with a BB gun. And yet, for some reason, that's the reason that so many people say you shouldn't use a BB gun. You're going to shoot your eye out. You remember that old movie? But it doesn't happen. In fact, kids need to get out there and mess around with a BB gun and get them a box of lures and some fishing line and a rod and reel and throw it in the water and see what happens. Could not agree more. 866-607-8383.
3: 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Just call and leave a message at 866-607-8383. Come be a part of After Midnight with Granger Smith.
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20: I think the underlying theme is Proverbs 3, 4 through 6, trust in the Lord with all your heart. Lean not on your own understanding. I was trusting in myself. I was making good money. I was idolizing the lifestyle. I was putting everything on my shoulders saying, I'm doing all of this. I'm creating all this. I'm thinking about all this. I'm doing all this. And then Granger decided to leave touring. Parker decided to leave to go to Washington DC. It's like a lot of different moving parts here, but sure. Parker left Yee, so I had to run Yee myself. Granger was leaving music. And so, you know, I had to deal with that. And I was like, all right, cool. I'm just going to get up earlier. I'm going to work out harder. I'm going to do 3 workouts. I'm going to, you know, time block all this. And then I just broke down and I was like, Lord, the Lord broke me down. I broke down. Lord, save me. I can't do this. I thought I could. I need you.
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continuing this conversation, what do you think kids need these days? This has been some eye-opening stuff. Call me and share. 866-607-8383.

0: This is Bonnie Strong. I'm running Interstate 84. I'm a truck driver. I haul triple trailers every night, and I enjoy your show. Thank you.
1: Bonnie, you keep that greasy side down, shiny side up. Thank you so much for listening.

One New York police officer tried to turn a traffic stop into a personal payday, asking a driver for a $1,700 loan during the stop. Spoiler alert, it didn't go well. Earl Dibbles Jr. is going to share this dumb criminal story with us next.

0: It's time for Earl Dibbles and Dumb Criminals on After Midnight.
1: All right, this one takes the cake. Some New York cop named Armando Silvestri, only 29 years old, pulls a driver over in Queens, and then he leans in and says, "Hey, how about you loan me $1,700 like a dang pawn shop on wheels?" Says he'll pay it back with interest. Spoiler alert, he didn't. Didn't record the stop, didn't turn on his body cam, just ghosted the poor fella after getting that old cash. Internal Affairs heard about it, and old Armando got himself arrested. He's now suspended, unpaid, and probably looking for a real loan. Dumb.
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6: Hi, I'm Peter Sagal. 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He was like a really cool big brother who always brought around the best toys and took us to the best places and with whom we always had the most fun. 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I found out much later that this might have had something to do with the ostomy bag he wore ever since he was diagnosed with Crohn's disease as a teenager and had part of his lower intestine removed. Theodore Skolnick, my Uncle Ted, died last year at the age of 80, never having once mentioned his illness to me or my brothers. 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
6: Thursday morning, early risers. What's up? Welcome to After Midnight with me, Granger Smith, your host. I've got some good news I want to read for y'all coming up. Hopefully put a smile on your face. Plus some Nashville news with Ann Hudson. She's coming in with stories about your favorite stars out there in Nashville. All of this coming up, so please don't touch that dial. You don't want to miss it.

0: Here's a good news story. A group of Wisconsin teenagers rushed into a burning home and helped an elderly couple and their family escape before firefighters arrived. So here's the deal. These friends spotted flames across the street in Lodi on the 4th of July, and they forced their way into inside and searched through the smoke. And they called out to the residents and helped five or six people reach safety, including a couple that they found in a bedroom.
1: Oh, wow. Probably asleep, I'm sure.
0: It's got to be terrifying. Everyone was safely outside whenever the firefighters arrived, and the family had been celebrating the grandfather's 91st birthday before the fire began.
1: Well, I'm glad everybody's safe now.
0: Yeah, me too.
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0: What's up? This is Granger Smith here. 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

0: Hey, Granger Smith. This is Dennis Dubay from Lawrenceville, Georgia, in Atlanta, Georgia. I love your show, and I wanted to say hello and good morning. I'm up all night after midnight with Granger Smith on Gator 107.9.
1: Thank you, Dennis. I appreciate you, buddy. She was

Okay, if you're on Facebook, come hang out with us. Search After Midnight. That's where we share all the latest country news, interviews, and stuff you won't hear here on air.

0: And Hudson is about to jump on and share some Nashville news with us. And what do you have lined up?
1: Oh, this is cool, Granger. Did you see Jason Aldean just reached a massive career milestone? Not once, but actually twice. I got that story coming up in your Nashville news next. I got a

0: News from Nashville's Music Row. It's Ann Hudson.
1: So Jason Aldean has earned the first two diamond singles of his career with Dirt Road Anthem and You Make It Easy. They have both moved the equivalent of 10 million units. Aldean thanked the fans for making the songs part of their lives and said it's special to still experience a career first after all these years. That brings the total number of diamond certified country songs to 26. His next closest is My Kind of Party, which is currently halfway there at 5 times platinum. Oh boy, Kacey Musgraves' video is continuing to go viral after she kicked off her Middle of Nowhere tour last week and performed Rhinestoned while floating on a pair of disco balls squished together. She kind of made a joke saying, this is what it looks like when no one tells me no. If you want to see them, up at aftermidnight.com.
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0: WZZ News. Good Thursday morning, everybody. Jeff LaMucci here. A Bakersfield murder trial involving an accused drunk driver has been pushed back to September 16th. 23-year-old Annabelle Correa is accused of running a red light at Coffee Road and Stockdale Highway in March 2025, crashing into a rideshare vehicle. Passengers Max and Desiree Mooney, both 30, were killed. Correa's attorney says he needs more time to prepare expert witnesses. We've learned the name of a 16-year-old boy who drowned at Lake Ming. The body of Anthony Camacho was located shortly after 7 p.m. Tuesday. Alexander Clark with the Bakersfield Fire Department tells KGET park rangers informed rescue crews three people had been struggling in the water and only two made it out safely.
1: Unfortunately, after approximately an hour, we were still not able to find anything. Search and rescue with Kern County Sheriffs came out and they took over the search from us.
0: Crews used boats, divers, and underwater sonar to find and recover Camacho. An autopsy is pending. Search and rescue teams are looking for survivors after deadly flash flooding near the Nepal-Tibet border.
2: Authorities say at least 165 bodies have been recovered, but hundreds of people are still missing, including dozens of Americans. The flood happened Wednesday when a wall of water rushed through a mountain valley in the border region, destroying bridges, roads, and buildings. Nepal's prime minister released a statement expressing deep sorrow over the loss of life. Nepal's disaster officials say the flood was triggered by a landslide about 12 miles north of the border. The U.S. State Department says it's closely monitoring the situation and is deploying a disaster response advisor to support response efforts. I'm Tammy Trujillo.
0: The average price for regular unleaded gas in Bakersfield is $5.66 per gallon this morning. The price in California is $5.63 and $4.10 nationwide. Well, we're born with a biological drive to nap. But chances are you're doing it all wrong.
3: The National Sleep Center says most of us are not hitting the sweet spot of a nap. Not long enough, you wake up cranky. Too long, you risk a sleep hangover. The Cleveland Clinic says the nap has to hit one of two places to be successful. No more than 20 minutes to avoid deep sleep, or a full 90 minutes to complete a sleep cycle. They say either is great to recharge, but know that the sweet spot to take a nap comes between 1 and 3 p.m. I'm Bree Tennis.
0: Southern Valley weather now. Slight chance of rain in Bakersfield today with a high of 94. Mostly cloudy tonight, low 74. Partly sunny Friday, high 97. Today's air quality index, unhealthy for sensitive groups at 105. The morning show with Brandon S. is next. I'll be back in 30 minutes with more news. 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

0: Jess in the morning. Brent is on vacation. He'll be back on Monday. Not that I'm counting the days, but I am. But hey, let's get your morning started with a cup of coffee and maybe winning some tickets. All you have to do is go to KUZZ.com, and these are the prizes that you could win right now. Tickets to see Riley Green at the Greek Theater in LA on September 25th. 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Basically, the only way you can go is win. 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And plus, there's other great prizes and shows. Just log on right now. 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

0: I met my wife in law school at the University of Florida. She was from upstate New York and I was from Kentucky. 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

Brussels, Beth Country, KUZZ, Prince and Ness in the morning. We are so close to finding our song of the summer. Today at 7:15, we're voting on two more songs to go to the final round tomorrow. Now today, it is Boston, Stella Lefty. On a-

0: like it when you're nice to me.
1: Against one of my personal favorite songs. So this one I'm not going to even vote on. It's Riley Green, Think As You Drunk. But I ain't

One of these songs is going to go against Kane Brown Woman tomorrow. Who's it going to be? We have no idea. Population Variable U, 715, you vote on it. Could be this song. Just saying, I do love this song a lot. It's Riley Green, Think As You Drunk.

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4: Good Thursday morning, everybody. A suspected shooter appears in court following a fatal killing at a Southwest Bakersfield high school. That's redundant, but you get the point. Hey, we got traffic coming up now with Highway Patrol Officer George Toro. Good to have you back this morning, George.
5: Hey, good morning, Jeff. Good to be back, and good morning, everyone. Happy Thursday, or happy Friday Eve. Morning commute, not too bad, but there is a pretty big hiccup northbound 99 at Woolhams. Both northbound and southbound lanes are currently blocked due to an earlier crash involving a semi that went through the center divider there, so there is some concrete debris currently being cleaned up by Caltrans. You do still have access to the 99. Traffic is being diverted off at Woolhams and then back onto the 99, but expect major delays in the meantime or find an alternate route. Eastbound 58 at General Beale, a two-vehicle crash involving a semi, everything off to the right-hand shoulder. And southbound I-5 at Grapevine, just south of Grapevine, expect some delays there. There's semi blocking in the number 4 lane. Everything else is looking good if you are headed out of the Bakersfield area. All of our other major roadways are open and clear. Remember to buckle up and watch your speed. Live from the California Highway Patrol, I'm Officer Toro for KUZZ.
4: All right, George, thank you very much. In the news today, the family of a teenager shot to death at a high school football game in Southwest Bakersfield broke down Wednesday as the teen accused of killing him faced a judge in juvenile court. Relatives of 17-year-old Levi Brown quickly left the courtroom yesterday as 15-year-old Gabriel Torres Reyes was charged with first-degree murder for allegedly killing Brown at a football game at Independence High School last Friday. Kern County DA Cynthia Zimmer outlines the charges.
6: They charged him with murder in the first degree, premeditated deliberate murder, with a special circumstance gang enhancement, as well as an additional enhancement that he personally used a firearm causing death.
4: That's audio from KGET. Reyes also faces charges for firearm possession and violating probation. Prosecutors say Reyes and Brown were members of rival street gangs, and the killing was gang-related. Brown was unarmed at the time of the shooting. Two 18-year-olds are accused of preparing for possible retaliatory violence following the deadly shooting at Independence High. Sean Reyes and Adam Porras were charged Wednesday with several gang-related crimes and pleaded not guilty to those charges. Police say the men may have been planning retaliation after Brown was shot and killed during Friday night's football game. Both of those men are due back in court September 8th. A vehicle pursuit in Bakersfield ends with a theft suspect in custody Wednesday night. Police say the chase began shortly after 8 p.m. near Highway 99 and White Lane, lasted about 30 minutes before ending at South Union Avenue and East Pacheco Road. The driver was arrested. Cops say there may have been passengers inside that vehicle. Meta has reached a nearly $17 billion settlement in a landmark trial around teen social media addiction.
7: Several states sued the tech giant, alleging it designed its social media platforms, including Facebook and WhatsApp, to engage children and get them addicted. They also claimed Meta misled users about the safety of the apps. As part of the settlement, Meta denied the allegations, but committed to establishing daily limits and blocks on nighttime use for teenage users, along with enhanced age assurance measures. I'm Mark Mayfield.
4: Southern Valley weather now. Here's a surprise for you. 20% chance of rain after 11 o'clock this morning. Then mostly cloudy here in Bakersfield with a high of about 94. Cloudy and 74 overnight. Partly sunny and 97 tomorrow. And rain is possible in Tehachapi today with a high there of 87. Right now, 74 degrees at 559. Jeff Lamucci here for Bakersfield's news leader, KUZZ.
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0: Oh, the box office is open, and this is the last pair of tickets we have for you for Rodney Carrington tonight at the Fox Theater. So if you woke up feeling a little sad and you want to go laugh, of course you do. Call right now at 661-842-5555. 842-5555. We'll take caller 10, and you're going tonight. Good luck.

0: Bakersfield's Best Country, KUZZ. We have our final pair of Rodney Carrington tickets. We need to get ourselves the winner for the box office. We have Melinda on the phone. Melinda, what are you doing?
1: Right now, I'm going to the gym.
0: Oh, the gym. Good for you, girlfriend. So you want to make some more plans for today?
1: Absolutely.
0: Let's go to Rodney Carrington and go laugh a little bit.
1: Awesome.
0: You're going tonight, girlfriend.
1: Yay, have fun.
0: Which is more fun, the gym or Rodney Carrington?
1: Rodney Carrington, absolutely.
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1: Oh, we got a little bit of Nashville news for you. Again, keep talking about Dolly. So there's a petition to rename Nashville Airport after Dolly Parton. This happened like right after her death, but there's more than 122,000 people who have signed the change.org petition. I would do that. Have I ever been in Nashville? No, but do I think it needs to be changed that way? Absolutely. It's iconic, just like her. And then I did see online that there is a big buzz about having 9/25 be Dolly Parton Day. 9 to 5. Get it? Working 9 to 5. So people are saying if Star Wars has May 4th, she should get 9/25, September 25th. I absolutely agree with that. Then if you're wondering where you can watch some Dolly movies or some shows, you can watch 9 to 5. It's streaming on Disney Plus. Also, you can rent or buy it on Prime Video. And then there is still Magnolia. That's on Paramount Plus. Code of Many Colors and its sequel is on Roku Channel. I know what I'm going to be doing this weekend. We're going to be watching all of these and signing this petition as well.

0: Ness in the morning on KUZZ.
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6: Thank you, Ness. Good morning, everybody. Positive ID on a teenager pulled from the water at Lake Ming. That story is coming up. But first, another check of traffic on this Thursday with Highway Patrol Officer George Toro. Hey there, George.
7: Hey, good morning, Jeff, and good morning, everyone. Happy Thursday. Yeah, out near Delano, northbound 99, south of Wollums. Both sides of the freeway were closed, but now we opened up northbound lanes through there, but all southbound lanes are still currently closed. Traffic that being diverted off at Wollums, so expect some major delays if you are traveling through that area. Eastbound 58 at General Beale, number 2 lane is closed due to a 2-vehicle crash involving a semi. Number 1 lane is currently open, so expect minor delays traveling through there. Northbound 99, just south of Olive Drive, 3-vehicle crash, everything off to the right-hand shoulder. Now, if you are headed out of the Bakersfield area this morning, all of our other major roadways are open and clear. Remember to buckle up and watch your speed. Live from the California Highway Patrol, I'm Officer Toro for KUZZ.
6: Thank you, George. A 16-year-old Bakersfield boy is dead after going missing in Lake Ming. Officials say three people were struggling in the water around 5 p.m. Tuesday, but only two made it out safely. Alexander Clark with the Bakersfield Fire Department tells KGET search and rescue crews used boats, divers, and underwater sonar to locate and recover Camacho after about 2 hours.
8: We always are so thankful when Kern County Sheriff search and rescue arrives. They have some additional equipment that we don't. And then also they're able to actually dive in the water and search in a way that we can't.
6: Camacho was pulled from the water as family and friends watched from shore. An autopsy is pending. A man accused of causing a deadly wrong-way crash in North Bakersfield is an employee at North Kern State Prison in Delano. State corrections officials say Jamie Rodriguez has worked for the California Correctional Training and Rehabilitation Authority at the prison since 2023. Rodriguez was allegedly heading the wrong way on Highway 99 when his BMW collided with two vehicles near 7th Standard Road back on August 16th. Vanessa Wetmore and her daughters Kylie and Chloe were killed. Rodriguez was seriously injured. Wasco police are stepping up patrols to get impaired drivers off the road. Extra officers began patrolling August 19th as part of the Drive Sober or Get Pulled Over campaign continuing through Labor Day. Police also plan a DUI checkpoint September 26th at an undisclosed location. If you see a suspected impaired driver, you're urged to call 911. Prince Harry and Meghan Markle are reportedly back in the UK after relocating back from California.
9: The BBC is reporting that Harry and Meghan, along with their two children, Prince Archie and Princess Lilibet, arrived by a private jet this week. The outlet also says they'll be living in the Cotswolds, a quaint part of the English countryside where they lived back in 2018. The family had been living in Montecito, California since 2020, saying they wanted to step away from their royal roles. The move to California came around the same time a reported family rift developed after the couple told Oprah Winfrey in an interview about problems in relationships with the other royals. I'm Mark Mayfield.
6: Here's a look now at Southern Valley weather. A slight possibility of rain in Bakersfield late this morning. High today near 94. Mostly cloudy skies tonight, 74 for the low, and then partly sunny tomorrow. Friday's high about 97. And thunderstorms are possible in Mojave today with high there of 95. Right now, 76 degrees at 629. I'm Jeff Lamucci for Bakersfield's News Leader, KUZZ.

things would be the perfect. Now for me, weather, I want 65 degrees. Okay, a crisp 65. I want sweater weather. You guys know I love to be in a hoodie. Nothing makes me more happy than a good hoodie. Actually, I have one in my lap right now. And then for food or drink, mine would be crock pot, like soup crock pots specific. I live for the fall to do soups in the crock pot. And your activity? Mine's Disney. I'll make any excuse to go to Disney. There's pumpkins there. That's to me the equivalent of going to a pumpkin patch. So if you had to build your perfect fall, what would weather be for you? What's your food or drink? What's the activity you're doing? We're just speaking this into existence. Cause it's literally right around the corner. So what are our plans? What's your top three?

0: It's Bakersfield's Best Country, KUZZ, Brent and Ness in the morning, and we are talking about building your perfect fall, all right? The perfect fall. Now, we were talking about weather, food, drink, and activity, and I was like, you know what? We should have just broke this down a little bit more. Let's get more specific. Weather. I'm going to go with 65 degrees as like my perfection of weather because I don't like rain that much. I'm not very good at driving in it, but I do love a hoodie. Now, we've came to the expert, Jeff Lamucci.
1: Expert at weather.
0: My wingman.
1: Huh?
0: My gosh. What would be your perfect weather for fall?
1: Oh yeah, maybe 65, 68 degrees, a little overcast. You know, just enough to wear a sweater or something.
0: Are you a sweater guy?
1: Yeah, kind of.
0: This is why I love Lamucci. Cause look at me. I'm over here with my sweatshirt.
1: There you go. It doesn't get any better than autumn in Kern County.
0: No, that is probably our most perfect weather. I just wish it would last longer.
1: Yeah, well, you know, it's August. Triple digits. We might get a little rain today, so that's a little bit of a bright
0: Fingers
1: spot.
0: Fingers crossed. All right, so we're going to just vote for weather. That's like 65 degrees is the most perfect weather. Because if you're saying fall and in it being 80 degrees,
1: no way.
0: Mm-mm.
1: Something's wrong there.
0: No, with this heat wave that we've been having, I'm done.
1: I don't want to eat turkey while I'm fanning myself, you know.
0: Absolutely not.
1: All the windows in your house should not be open and your ceiling fan shouldn't be going when you're having Thanksgiving dinner.
0: 1,000% correct with that.
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2: Good Thursday morning, everybody. A Bakersfield teenager accused of gunning down a rival gang member appears in court. We'll tell you all about it after another check of traffic. We say hi once again to Highway Patrol Officer George Toro. Hey there, George.
3: Hey, good morning, Jeff, and good morning, everyone. Happy Thursday. A couple of incidents going on here in the Bakersfield area. Southbound 99 at Willems. All southbound lanes are still closed due to an earlier crash involving a semi. They're doing some debris cleanup in that area. Traffic being diverted off at Willems, so expect some delays traveling through there. Eastbound 58 at General Beale. Number 2 lane closed for an earlier crash involving two vehicles. Number 1 lane is currently open, so expect some minor delays heading through there. Looking at some traffic over in the Fort Tejon area, northbound I-5, south of Grapevine Road. Got reports of a sedan blocking the number 3 lane in that area, so just be careful traveling through there. Now, if you are headed out of the Bakersfield area this morning, all of our other major roadways are open and clear. Remember to buckle up and watch your speed. Live from the California Highway Patrol, I'm Officer Toro for KUZZ.
2: Okay, George, thank you. In the news today, a teenager accused of killing a rival gang member at a football game in Southwest Bakersfield appeared in juvenile court Wednesday, formally charged with murder. KGET's Connor Doerr reports 15-year-old Gabriel Torres Reyes, who allegedly shot 17-year-old Levi Brown during a game last Friday night at Independence High School, has had prior run-ins with law enforcement.
4: The district attorney says Reyes has an extensive criminal history going back a year, and that he is a member of the Warlord Pyruz, a subset of the Bloods Street Gang. Levi Brown, the DA says, was a member of the Eastside Crips. In court, prosecutor Gina Pearl read aloud the circumstances at the football game. Pearl said Brown was cowering in a corner, shot multiple times, and did not have a weapon.
2: Brown's family left the courtroom in tears as the charges were read. Reyes also faces charges for firearm possession and violating probation. Prosecutors say since Reyes is only 15, he'll likely serve only 4 to 7 years in prison if he's convicted. Security is being tightened at Kern High School District stadium events following Friday night's fatal shooting at Independence High. The district says there will be more security and law enforcement. Students must show school ID, and younger students must be accompanied by an adult. District officials say backpacks will not be allowed. Bags are subject to search. They also warn anyone who violates the district's event expectations could be removed from the stadium and banned from future high school events. Police are asking for the public's help identifying 5 people accused of burglarizing the Kern County Jury Services building over several days. Electronics were stolen from several offices, and the nearby public defender's office was also broken into. Surveillance video captured the suspects, who range in age from their 20s to 60s. Police say one guy was seen in a red wheelchair and another was carrying a skateboard. Anyone with information is asked to contact Bakersfield Police. President Trump is headlining a fundraiser in Houston today for Texas State Attorney General Ken Paxton's bid for the U.S. Senate.
5: The Republican is locked in a tight race with Democratic State Representative James Tallarico. Both parties see the race as being key to deciding who controls the Senate. Trump will stay in Houston tonight for an event honoring the NASA Artemis II crew members on Friday. He'll be at NASA's Johnson Space Center to award the crew the Congressional Space Medal of Honor. I'm Mark Mayfield.
2: Southern Valley weather now. Slight chance of rain in Bakersfield today. High 94. Mostly cloudy tonight. Low 74. Partly sunny on Friday with a high of 97. Right now, 76 degrees. It's straight up 7 o'clock. 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

0: I love the rendition of that. It's Bakersfield's Best Country, KUZZ, Brent and Ness in the morning. Now, could you use $100? Absolutely you could. And it's so easy for you to do. All you have to do is grab your phone while you're having your cup of coffee right now and text the word music to 661-842-5555. It's going to kick back a survey for you. It literally takes less than like 5 minutes. 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And it does help us figure out what you want to hear on the radio. Plus, you're entered to win $100. And after this back to school shopping, all of us could use $100.
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It is that time. It's almost 7:15, and we are one step closer to figuring out the song of the summer. These two songs are going to go against each other for tomorrow against Woman Kane Brown. These are the two songs that you need to vote on right now. On a

Think as you drunk. One of these. This is hard. This is a hard one. So we need one of these to win to go on tomorrow. Population and variable is you. Vote on who you think has the better song. 661-842-5555. 842-5555 for Song of the Summer. Get those votes in.

0: We're voting on Song of the Summer. We are so close. We got Boston Stella Lefty with Riley Green, Think As You Drunk, Population Variable. You're voting on it. Let's go to the phone lines. KUZZ, who do you got?
1: Is it Riley Green?
0: Riley Green? Is that who you're voting for?
1: Yes.
0: All right. Got you down.
1: 100%. Yay.
0: KUZZ, who are you voting for?
2: Riley Green.
0: Okay, thank you. So we got Riley Green. And then the text line, it's going back and forth on it. Very close race. Very, very close. So close that it's scary. We're going to vote. You have like 3 more minutes to get all the votes in on who will go to the next round. And that person will go against Kane Brown Woman. So text right now, 661-842-5555, 842-5555, or call. Let's get it in. Oh my gosh. I can't believe we're almost there. But you guys all know who I want to win. But I'm not voting.

0: We are down to the final seconds to see who's going to win, Boston Cell Lefty or Riley Green, Think As You Drunk, to move on to the finals for Song of the Summer. Let's go to the phone lines just one more time. KUZZ, who do you got?
1: Sarah Lefty.
0: All right, thank you. KUZZ, who do you got?
2: I got Stella.
0: Stella Lefty, thank you. KUZZ, who do you got?
3: Riley
0: Green. Okay. I was counting votes until the very last second, and then a lot out of nowhere came for this one. And this is who won.

0: Riley Green, think as you drunk will go against.
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0: Kane Brown Woman tomorrow.
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0: Hey, it's Ness. 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
0: It is 7:27. Let's check in the newsroom with Jeff Lamucci.
4: Good morning, everybody. A fatal shooting prompts added security measures at a private Bakersfield high school. That story is coming up right after we take another look at traffic on this Thursday with Highway Patrol Officer George Toro. Good morning, George.
5: Hey, good morning, Jeff, and good morning, everyone. Happy Thursday. At southbound 99, right at Wallums Avenue, as all southbound lanes are still closed due to an earlier crash. They're doing some cleanup in that area. Traffic being diverted onto Wallums Avenue, so expect some delays heading through there. We can have some traffic out in the Fort Tejon area, northbound I-5, just south of the east escape ramps. Looks like a sedan that is blocking the slow lane in that area, so just be careful traveling through there. If you are headed out of the Bakersfield area this morning, all of our other major roadways are open and clear. Remember to buckle up and watch your speed. Live from the California Highway Patrol, I'm Officer Toro for KUZZ.
4: Okay, George, thank you. In the news this morning, Garces Memorial High School in Northeast Bakersfield is adding new security measures for Friday night's home football game against Wasco High. The changes follow the fatal shooting of 17-year-old Levi Brown during a football game at Independence High School last Friday. All fans at the Garces game will be screened by security before entering the stadium. Anyone refusing screening won't be let in. Bakersfield city officials can move forward with buying the downtown Bank of America building after the city council approved a $12.1 million interfund loan on Wednesday. The council voted 4-2 on the purchase. The 10-story Truxton Tower costs $13.3 million with additional funds needed for improvements and other expenses. The building will provide office space for Bakersfield Police Department staff. President Trump has signed a beef proclamation, highly unpopular with some U.S. ranchers.
6: The proclamation signed Wednesday will remove tariffs from 300,000 tons of imported beef over the next 90 days with the goal of lowering ground beef prices. Trump first announced the plan on Friday and said countries supplying the beef would sell it at 25% below current market prices. U.S. cattle groups are against the plan and say Trump's announcement has already driven cattle markets sharply lower and undermines producers at a critical time of year when they're marketing cattle and making herd-building decisions. I'm Tammy Trujillo.
4: Here's a look at the markets on Wall Street this morning. The Dow is off 24 points. The S&P 500 up 33. The NASDAQ up 303 points. United Airlines is adding 10 new destinations next year. We get details from Matt Mattinson.
7: I'm leaving on a jet plane. I don't know when I'll be back again.
8: That's the largest international expansion in the company's nearly century-long history. It'll introduce nonstop flights to various cities in Japan, France, Luxembourg, Spain, Portugal, Slovenia, and Italy. Aside from the cities introduced in Italy, no other U.S. airline flies directly to any other cities on the list. The new flights will begin operating next spring.
4: United offers daily nonstop flights from Bakersfield's Meadows Field Airport to Los Angeles, San Francisco, and Denver. Southern Valley weather, 20% chance of rain after 11 o'clock this morning, then mostly cloudy here in Bakersfield with a high of about 94, cloudy and 74 overnight, partly sunny and 97 degrees tomorrow. Right now, 77 degrees at 7:30. I'm Jeff Lamucci for Bakersfield's News Leader, KUZZ.

We call it the Summer of 60 because we're celebrating KUCC's 60th. 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

0: 101, 20 cigarettes, Bakersfield's best country, KUZZ, Brent and Ness in the morning. Coming up in about like 5-6 minutes, we're going to be asking you what, we're building the perfect fall. We've already done weather. We've agreed 65 is the best, crisp 65 degrees. Now we're moving on to food and drink. What is the perfect fall food or drink? So start thinking about that, locking in that answer, because I'm going to need your opinion coming up.
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Bakersfield's Best Country, KUZZ, Brent and Ness in the morning. We are building the perfect fall. We've already done weather, 65 degrees, locked in. That's perfection. We are moving on to food or drink. What is the perfect food or fall drink? For me, I'm going to tell you, I love crock pot soup weather. Chicken and dumplings in the crock pot makes me so happy. One, because it's easy. Two, I know how to make it. And three, it's delicious. Perfect. It's the perfect food for fall. Now the phone lines are to you. You call at 842-5555 or vote on the text 842-5555. What is the perfect food or drink for fall? I swear a bunch of you guys are going to say pumpkin spice latte because, you know, I hate it. But it's okay. You're allowed to have your opinions.

0: asking you what's the perfect food or drink for fall. We're going to the phone lines. What do you got?
1: I'm going to say chili and cornbread.
0: Ooh, that is a good one. You are correct. Thank you. KUZZ, what is your perfect food or drink for fall?
1: Good morning. We're doing carpool, and my kids are so excited to be on the radio. There's four of them.
0: Okay.
2: Mine's a Starbucks pumpkin frappuccino.
0: Oh, okay.
2: Mine's pumpkin pie. Mine's watermelon.
1: The little one in the back row.
0: I was say all the Bambinos are loving pumpkin, but the little Bambino wants the watermelon.
1: Right, he's still living his summer life.
0: I get it. Well, thank you guys so much, and I hope you guys have the best day at school. Where are you guys all headed to?
1: St. John.
0: Well, I hope you guys have the best day at school, and for the little Bambino in the back, I hope you get all the watermelon you can right now. But on the text line, someone said tamales, which for me, that's more of a Christmas thing, but I get it. And we are going strong with the pumpkin spice latte. But Mel came in. My boss, he can't stand pumpkin spice anything. So you know what? I'm not alone on this. I'm the pumpkin spice latte hater. I do this once a year where I tell you I don't like it and I stand on it. But I get it. You can vote. So get one more vote in. Text or call right now at 842-5555. And let's figure out together what is the best drink or food for fall.

0: mess in the morning. I got Jeff Lamucci hanging out with me right now because we are talking about building the perfect fall food or drink edition right now. A lot of you are going in with the pumpkin spice latte, soups. We got green mint tea, chili and cornbread, the cinnamon rolls at the Kern County Fair. Now, Jeff, when you are thinking fall, what is the most delicious food for you that just screams fall?
1: I'm going mac and cheese. My wife makes a mean mac and cheese.
0: Really?
1: Yeah.
0: Well, I need that.
1: Prosciutto in there and maybe some bacon, you know? Gets it right up on its feet.
0: Only you can make mac and cheese sound that delicate and savory all in the same. Ugh.
1: Anything prosciutto? With pasta, right?
0: I love pasta.
1: Well, I'm Italian, so in the mafia.
0: I love
1: if your name ends in a vowel, you got to eat pasta.
0: Literally every season. You have to.
1: Absolutely.
0: So this is what I'm gathering from the poll. Would you agree with this, Jeff? I thought it was going to be pumpkin spice latte, but we're leaning in towards soup.
1: Soup's good.
0: So can we agree that soup is the winner? So we have
1: soup anytime over pumpkin spice latte.
0: I can't do pumpkin spice latte. I'm a hater.
1: No, thank you.
0: I'm a certified hater with pumpkin spice latte. So 65 degrees being the weather for food or drink, soup. Next one is activity. Lock it in. Lock that in. All right. News is coming up with this man over here, Mr. Jeff Lamucci.
2: Brent and Ness in the morning on KUZZ.
0: Brent, I feel like there are two kinds of truck people. The ones who actually need a truck and the ones who really just want a truck.
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0: It is 7:54. Let's check in the newsroom with Jeff Lamucci.
1: Thank you, Ness. Good morning, everybody. The body of a teenage boy is pulled from the water at Lake Ming. I'll have a troubling story for you. But first, another look at traffic on this Thursday with Highway Patrol Officer George Toro. Hey there, George.
5: Hey, good morning, Jeff, and good morning, everyone. Happy Thursday. Now, southbound lanes continue to be closed for an earlier crash. Southbound 99 right at Willems Avenue, so expect some delays heading through there. You are able to access the 99 to exiting Willems and then getting back on, but expect some heavy delays through that area. Northbound 99 south of California Avenue, our officers are on scene of a solo vehicle crash. Everything is in the center divider, so expect some minor delays. And always be sure to slow down and move over for emergency vehicles. If you are headed out of the Bakersfield area this morning, all of our other major roadways are open and clear. Remember to buckle up and watch your speed. Live from the California Highway Patrol, I'm Officer Toro for KUZZ.
1: Okay, George, thank you. We'll catch you tomorrow. In the news today, we've learned the identity of a 16-year-old Bakersfield boy pulled from the water at Lake Ming. The body of Anthony Camacho was located shortly after 7 p.m. Tuesday. Alexander Clark with the Bakersfield Fire Department tells KGET park rangers informed rescue crews three people had been struggling in the water and only two made it out safely.
6: Unfortunately, after approximately an hour, we were still not able to find anything. Search and rescue with Kern County Sheriffs came out and they took over the search from us.
1: Crews used boats, divers, and underwater sonar to find and recover Camacho. An autopsy is pending. Bakersfield police need your help identifying two suspects wanted in connection to a vehicle burglary on Brimhall Road. Cops say the suspect stole several items after forcing their way into the vehicle June 19th. One suspect is a guy in his 30s wearing a bright green shirt, jeans, and a black hat. The second is a white man in his 30s wearing a black shirt and black hat. Anybody with information is asked to contact the Bakersfield Police Department. A popular Vietnamese restaurant in southwest Bakersfield is temporarily closed after Kern County Public Health Inspectors found a roach infestation and other health hazards. Officials say German cockroaches were found at Pho Hut in the 5,000 block of California Avenue, including in areas where food is prepared. Inspectors also found no warm water at a hand-washing sink. The county has not said when that restaurant will reopen. A growing number of students in the Golden State are experiencing homelessness.
7: Nearly 300,000 students in California's K through 12 schools were homeless during the 2024-25 school year. That's a record high for the state. According to the UCLA Center for the Transformation of Schools, the number of children without a stable place to live is up 10% from previous highs. Most homeless students are not living on the streets. Instead, their families are staying with others in crowded homes because they can't afford their own places. I'm Tammy Trujillo.
1: Here's a look now at Southern Valley weather for you. Slight possibility of rain in Bakersfield later this morning. High near 94. Mostly cloudy tonight with a low of 74. And then partly sunny tomorrow. Friday's high about 97. And there's a chance of rain in Kernville today with a high there of 97 as well. Right now, 79 degrees at 7:57. I'm Jeff Lamucci for Bakersfield's News Leader, KUZZ.
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2: What we love about Thursdays, it's George Strait. I've come to expect it from you.

0: straight. You really shouldn't be doing this. I haven't heard that song in so long. It's such a great song. Biggest was Best Country, KUZZ, Brent and Ness in the morning. Now, I thought it was Thursday since Tuesday. So now that we're finally here on Friday Eve, I am so excited. It has been the longest week ever. And this hour, we have got a lot of fun for you. We have Salty's Barbecue. We're giving away at the end of the hour. Wrong answers only. So we know you want that. The weather's a little hot. Who needs to cook? Plus, we want to know what's your fancy restaurant growing up. And then we're wrapping it up with building your perfect fall. We're going with activity. We've done weather. We've done food or drink. Now we need to know the activity. That's all happening this hour right here on KUZZ.
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2: 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Yet the kids are all back in school, and so our schedules have gotten all this hectic and gone, right? 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If it's on a flat top, in a frying pan, anything you need for a family sit down or a quick weekday meal, they have got you covered. 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Either location's going to hook you up. 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

Bakersfield's Best Country, KUZZ, Brent and Ness in the morning, asking you, what was your fancy restaurant growing up? So I'm talking about, like, you got straight A's, your brother or sister were celebrating. What was the fancy restaurant you went to celebrate as a family? You know, when I was younger, the one place I always wanted to go to, Pizza Hut. When they had the buffet and the red booths, that was chef's kiss superior to me. In my teenage years, Taft had a restaurant called OT's. That was my fancy. Like, birthday. Going to OT's, baby. So good. I'm really upset that they're not open anymore. It was one of my favorite places to go to. Now I want to know, what was yours growing up? What was a fancy place that you went to that you loved? Did you make it a tradition? Or is it just something that you did as a kid? Call right now at 661-842-5555 or text at 842-5555.

0: Bakersfield's Best Country, KUZZ, Brent and Ness in the morning, asking, what was your fancy restaurant growing up? Let's go to the phone lines. What was yours?
1: We would go to Chalet Basque out on Union Avenue, and we went there so often. One of the servers, we called her Grandma, and she put extra cherries in our Shirley Temple.
0: That is so cute.
1: Yeah, it was wonderful. Yes.
0: I love that. What was your go-to order there?
1: I think we got the shrimp. Yes.
0: Okay. Girl, now I'm hungry.
1: I know. Seriously, I wish they still had that restaurant. Okay, yes. Thank you.
0: Thank you so much. Oh, I'm hungry now. Someone texted in saying the White Elephant. I never got to go there, but I heard it was really good. Someone else said Sam's Pizza Bow and Happy Steak. Someone else texted in saying we always went to and still go to Casa Menus. Never been there. Is that Bakersfield? I need to go check that out. Now, if you were to ask my son what is a fancy dinner that he gets, like if he got straight A's or hits his birthday, like where he wants to go. In no particular order, Chili's. The kid loves Chili's. Like that is his like top grade. Then he has now went to Fregatti's. So he thinks that's just amazing. So he likes to put that in rotation as well as Moose Creamery. So if you ever ask him, hey bub, where do you want to go eat? Those are his top three. And he'll be like, Mom, you can pick. Any of those will do. But after all this, I'm really, really hungry.
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0: Coming up, we are talking about building the perfect fall activity. But right now, let's check in the news with Jeff Lamucci.
5: Good Thursday morning, everybody. An alleged gang member is charged with murder following a Southwest Bakersfield shooting. That story is coming up after another look at your Thursday morning commute. Couple things to watch out for. Gorman School Road at Ralph's Ranch Road. A car apparently struck a semi that was struck in the roadway. Roadway is blocked there. And southbound 99 at Woolhams Avenue, this is several hours old. The southbound lanes remain closed after a wreck involving a big rig earlier this morning. Northbound lanes are open, but expect a big backup if you're headed southbound. KUZZ News Time, 8:24. The family of a teenager shot to death at a high school football game in southwest Bakersfield broke down Wednesday as the teen accused of killing him faced a judge in juvenile court. Relatives of 17-year-old Levi Brown quickly left the courtroom yesterday as 15-year-old Gabriel Torres Reyes was charged with first-degree murder for allegedly killing Brown at a football game at Independence High School last Friday. Kern County DA Cynthia Zimmer outlines the charges.
6: We charged him with murder in the first degree, premeditated deliberate murder, with a special circumstance gang enhancement, as well as an additional enhancement that he personally used a firearm causing death.
5: That's audio from KGET. Reyes also faces charges for violating probation. Brown was unarmed at the time of the shooting. Meanwhile, two 18-year-old men are facing gang-related charges following last week's deadly shooting at Independence High. Sean Reyes and Adam Porras pleaded not guilty Wednesday. They're due back in court September 8th. Police say the two men may have been planning retaliation for the gang-related shooting that killed Brown, who is an associate of the East Side Crips. Reyes is a member of the rival Warlord Piru Bloods. A man accused of causing a deadly wrong-way crash in North Bakersfield is an employee at North Kern State Prison in Delano. State corrections officials say Jamie Rodriguez has worked for the California Correctional Training and Rehabilitation Authority since 2023. The CHP says Rodriguez was driving north in the southbound lanes of Highway 99 when his BMW collided with two vehicles near 7th Standard Road on August 16th. Vanessa Wetmore and her daughters Kylie and Chloe were killed. Rodriguez was seriously injured. The investigation remains ongoing. Average price for regular unleaded gas in Bakersfield is $5.66 per gallon this morning. Price is $5.63 throughout California and $4.10 around the nation. Southern Valley weather now. There's a slight chance of rain in Bakersfield today with a high of 94. Mostly cloudy tonight, 74 for the low. Partly sunny Friday, high 97. And the air quality index is unhealthy for sensitive groups at 105. Right now, 79 degrees at 826. Jeff Lamucci here for Bakersfield's News Leader, KUZZ.

Bakersfield's Best Country, KUZZ, Brent and Ness in the morning, talking about building our perfect fall. We've done weather, that being 65 was voted for, food or beverage, soups, that was the most voted for, and the one to round it all up to build the perfect fall, activity. So what is your favorite activity for fall that just screams it's the season? For me, we did this last year, and it was October, so it's fall. Goat yoga. I know that they do this all the time, but I love it during fall because it's the perfect weather for it, and you know how much I love goats. So when the pumpkin patch comes back and they have goat yoga, I will be signing up for this. It made me so happy and brought me so much joy. But now I want to hear from you, and we got to vote and figure out what's the best activity to round up to build the perfect fall? Call 661-842-5555 or text 842-5555 and let's see what it is.

0: Bakersfield's Best Country, KUZZ, Brent and Ness in the morning, talking about building the perfect fall. We've done food and drink, we've done weather, now we are on to activity. Let's go to the phone line.
1: I think going to as many pumpkin patches as you can go to, you know.
0: And I would agree, like pumpkin patch is a big thing when it comes to fall. Like that screams fall. But we got Jeff Lamucci with me because we have a tiebreaker. So in the text line, it was Friday night football and pumpkin patch screams fall. Which one do you think?
2: You want me to pick one, huh?
0: Yeah. Well, yeah, you're the

0: ultimatum, like, to pick the winner here?
1: Friday Night Football.
0: Friday Night
1: Hands
0: Football.
1: Hands down. I mean, Pumpkin Patch is good, but you got to have little kids for that.
0: Yeah.
1: I mean, who's 70 years old and goes to the Pumpkin Patch by himself, right? Not me.
0: You can come with us.
1: Football.
0: Football. All right, football. You heard it there. So we have the weather being 65 degrees. We agreed on that and everybody else. Food and drink with soups. And for the activity, Friday Night Lights.
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0: Bakersfield's Best Country, KUZZ, Brent and Ness in the Porny. We are playing Wrong Answers for $50 Salty's Barbecue. Let's go to the phone lines. Who do we got?
1: This is your favorite person.
0: Reed Prosser, let's go.
1: Yeah.
0: You finally got in, caller number 10.
1: Oh, my goodness.
0: And, Reed, what I love about you is that this game is going to be perfect because you're always wrong.
1: That's right. You're correct.
0: I love you, Reed. Okay, Reed, what is 5 plus 5?
1: 17.
0: Let's go. Who plays Buzz Lightyear in Toy Story?
1: Suzanne Summers.
0: Okay, perfect. It's wrong. And what vegetable is used for Salty's famous side green beans?
1: That would be turnips.
0: Turnips. Let's go. Reed, you got it. You're going to get this $50 Salty's Barbecue.
1: Oh, thank you so much.

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4: Thank you, Naz. Good morning, everybody. High-speed pursuit in southwest Bakersfield. That story is coming up after a last look at traffic on this Thursday. Just one incident now, northbound 99 at California Avenue. You want to watch for a hit-and-run accident. It's pretty much slow going on the right-hand side, so expect some red taillights if you roll up on that scene. KUZZ News Time 8:54. A theft suspect is in custody after leading Bakersfield police on a pursuit lasting about 30 minutes. Police say the chase began shortly after 8 p.m. Wednesday near Highway 99 and White Lane. It ended around 8:30 at South Union Avenue and East Pacheco Road, where the driver was arrested. Cops say there may have been passengers in that vehicle. A Bakersfield murder trial involving an accused drunk driver has been pushed back to September 16th. 23-year-old Annabelle Correa is accused of running a red light at Coffee Road and Stockdale Highway in March 2025, crashing into a rideshare vehicle. Passengers Max and Desiree Mooney, both 30, were killed. Correa's attorney says he needs more time to prepare expert witnesses. Secretary of War Pete Hegseth has upgraded the Valor Awards given to the Marines who guarded the entrance to the airport in Kabul, Afghanistan in 2021.
5: Hegseth spoke at a ceremony on Wednesday honoring the Marines.
6: Today we're here to look you in the eye and to deliver the recognition you earned 5 years ago.
5: A suicide bomber struck the Abbey Gate entrance and killed 13 U.S. service members and 170 Afghans. This happened during the U.S. pullout of Afghanistan under then-President Biden. Earlier this year, the Pentagon determined several awards had been inappropriately downgraded and now accurately reflect the extreme risk these Marines knowingly accepted. I'm Tammy Trujillo.
4: Dolly Parton's old California retreat is for sale after her recent passing at age 80.
7: Working 9 to 5, what a way to make a living, barely getting by.
8: Parton owned a modest home in the town of Solvang from 2004 to 2014, and it's now listed for $2 million. The house blends in with the neighborhood, but Parton reportedly went to extraordinary lengths to keep her visits private. Special windows and a private entrance help Parton avoid attention. A small room for wigs still exists in the garage. Above the door is a stained glass window reading Dolly with her signature butterfly. I'm Mark Mayfield.
4: Southern Valley weather now. 20% chance of rain after 11 o'clock this morning. Then mostly cloudy here in Bakersfield today. High of about 94. Cloudy and 74 overnight. Partly sunny and 97 tomorrow. And rain is possible in Lake Isabella today. High there, 95. Right now, 80 degrees at 8:57. I'm Jeff Lamucci for Bakersfield's news leader, KUZZ.
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Bakersfield's best country, KUZZ Prince and Ness in the morning. Now, this song is going up against Riley Green tomorrow for Song of the Summer. Only one can win tomorrow at 7:15. Right now, it's Kane Brown, Woman.

0: Bakersfield's Best Country, KUZZ, Brent and Ness in the morning. Brent will be back on Monday. He is on vacation right now. But talking about, if you want $100, who doesn't need $100 right now? Super simple for you to do. 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And it's your opinion. 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It will ask if you like a song, hate it, like it, all of the above. 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

Bakersfield is Best Country, KUZZ, Brent and Ness in the morning. Right after this, I'm going to play you the two songs that are going up against each other tomorrow at 7:15 for Song of the Summer. Only one can win, and it's up to you.

Bakersfield's Best Country, KUZZ. Tomorrow morning at 7:15, we have two songs that are going up against each other for the song of the summer. It is the finals. So you guys are going to vote, and we will see who wins. And it's Kane Brown. It ain't talking about girls, but I got a woman, and she got a man. Kane Brown, Woman, against Riley Green. Think As You Drive. But I ain't

0: this, I think I've said it like every day. This one's hard. This one's hard. Nope. It's official. This one's going to be the hardest one. So lock it in. 7:15 tomorrow morning. You vote. 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
0: Weather brought to you by Bill Wright Toyota. It does say that we have 40% chance of rain today with a high of 96. Tomorrow for Friday, high of 97. And Saturday, high of 96 as well. Hey, we're out of the triple digits, so I will take it. Yeah, the 10 a.m. and 11 a.m. hour says that that's when we're supposed to have rain. Right now here in Bakersfield, it is 84 degrees as we kick off another hour of Bakersfield's Best Country right here on KUZZ. That is it for me. Adios. Miss you already.

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Happy Thursday. Glad to have you on board. 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

0: Randy Houser back in the bottle on KUZZ, Bakersfield's Best Country. Belsky here with you for this Thursday. Tonight, Rodney Carrington is going to be at the Fox Theater. I believe there's still some tickets left if you want to go because he's a funny dude. Shows at 8 o'clock at the Fox Theater downtown. I'm going to be the MC for the show, which just means I'm the guy that comes out at the beginning of the show to remind you where you are, why you're there, and who I am, and why I'm there, and then bring the act out on stage. It's this song and dance that we all do. I'm happy to do it, but that is the total concept of what emceeing a concert or a comedy show is for most radio DJs, is that we come out on stage and tell you exactly where you're sitting. Hey, welcome to Fox Theater. We also come out and say the name of the town, even though we live here. Hey, Bakersfield, how are you? Now, if I say, how are you tonight on stage, and you're in that audience, your response is, I'm fine, Mike Bell. Thanks for asking. That's what you need to shout back at me. When I say, hi, how are you? Bakersfield, how are you? I'm fine, Mike Bell. Thanks for asking. That's what you do. That'll make it entertaining for me. And then we tell you where you are. Welcome to the Fox Theater. So the two or three of you that went, oh, wait, I thought this was a Denny's. We tell you why you're there. Hey, welcome to this great night of comedy here at Rodney Carrington at the Fox Theater. So we'll be there tonight. I'll be on stage doing that. Remember, I'm fine, Mike Bell. Thanks for asking. 8 o'clock tonight, Fox Theater. Hope to see you there. Hope to hear you shout that back at me.
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Country, and she knows it. And don't she, though? 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

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You know, this is the music that's underneath the whole thing. 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

0: Corey Kent, Empty Words on KUZZ. Bakersfield's Best Country, Belsky here with you on this Thursday. Today is International Lottery Day, so go ahead. Take your best shot. I don't know if I'm ever going to play the lottery again. It's heartbreaking sometimes. National Peach Day, good day to go out and grab some peaches. And it's National Just Because Day. It's a day to do something just because. So do something today you want to do just because. It's Just Because Day.
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0: Weather brought to you by Bill Wright Toyota. Cloudy, chances of sprinkles this morning. A 94, only 94 for your high this afternoon. Cloudy overnight down into the mid-70s, then cloudy and 97 tomorrow. Low to mid-90s all next week with a couple of days in the 80s. I don't think we're going to see triple digits again for a while. 86 right now as we kick off another hour of Bakersfield's Best Country. Here comes Ella Langley on KUZZ.

60 candles on a cake? 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Now you're talking. 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
1: Tomorrow is the finals for our Song of the Summer. Will it be Kane Brown Woman or Riley Green, Think As You Drunk? Plus, I'll tell you about a very special giveaway that starts Monday. 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

There's Dustin Lynch. He's a small town boy. I can relate. When I was growing up, this town was a lot smaller than it is now. Small town boy on KUZZ, Bakersfield's best country.

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0: bag of Maroni, spoonful of sugar. Yeah, and you know the rest of the medicine here on KUZZ. Belsky with you here. We've got some big shows coming up. I told you about Rodney Carrington tonight. His comedy, Thang, is going down to Fox Theater tonight. I'm going to be your MC for that thing, whatever that means. Get your tickets right now. There's still some left at BakersfieldLive.com. Not a lot, so don't miss out. 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Dustin Lynch, Vina Robles Amphitheater, October 18th. 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

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Belsky here with you. We like it when you're nice to us. Very much so. So much so that we give you more stuff like this. Cody Johnson, Till You Can't on KUZZ.

0: song just makes you scream at the end of it. That's still you can't. KUZZ Belsky with you Thursday. You can win $100 just for taking our brand new music survey. 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

your weather brought to you by Bill Wright Toyota. Cloudy with a chance of drizzle or light rain this morning, and then clearing up, not raining this afternoon. I think that's the correct term for it. Get the weather service on the phone. Looking for a high today, 94. Cloudy overnight tonight, down to the mid-70s, 97 tomorrow. We got 87 right now with light drizzle in some places. As we kick off another hour of Bakersfield's Best Country right here on KUCZ. Oh, man, what a day. Got the cafe.

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1: Tomorrow is the finals for our Song of the Summer. Will it be Kane Brown Woman or Riley Green, Think As You Drunk? Plus, I'll tell you about a very special giveaway that starts Monday. Don't miss it on KU.

It is the cafe for Thursday on KUZZ, Bakersfield's best country. It's Rascal Flatts. Life is a highway. But I've also heard life is like a box of chocolates and a bowl of cherries and so on. So take your pick.

0: Okay, so maybe your cape isn't visible for everyone to see. But we know who you are.
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Here's a song about something that I'm looking forward to very, very much, and that is colder weather. 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

0: So Taylor Swift, or is it Taylor Kelce now, or is it Travis Swift? I don't know. I don't know what's going on in their marriage, and that's the way it's most likely always should be.
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Cafe for Thursday. All requests for you from noon until 1. We do it Monday through Friday. We're doing it today. Jay Cohen, my request for Bob, who's a homemade on KUZZ.

0: Jelly Roll, hands up. KUZZ, Bakersfield's best country, the cafe for Thursday. I am Radio's Mike Bell. I mentioned Rodney Carrington tonight at 8 o'clock at the Fox Theater. If you have not ever experienced Rodney Carrington, look him up online. Look him up on YouTube or just Google him and see what kind of comedy he's putting down and putting out. And then come see us at the show tonight. I'm going to be your MC. On stage, that's master of something. I don't know what the C stands for. But I will be up there, and I will look forward to hearing you say, "I'm fine, Mike Bell, thanks for asking," when I ask how you are. That's tonight, 8 o'clock, Fox Theater. Rodney Carrington, hope to see you there.
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Justin Lynch is out on tour. He's got a couple of California dates coming up pretty close by. I'll tell you about him right after Easy to Love. Justin Lynch on the Cafe for Thursday on KUZZ, Bakersfield's best country.

0: Dustin Lynch, Easy to Love on KUZZ, Bakersfield's best country. Dustin coming to California. And a couple of dates in October, pretty close by, October 17th, Rancho Cucamonga. Down in the Inland Empire, that's at Lone Mart Field on Saturday, October 17th. That's a 5:30 p.m. show. And then October 18th, he's going to be at Vina Robles Amphitheater in Paso Robles, along with, I believe that's a show that Stella Lefty's playing with. Is it? I'll have to double check. 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
0: 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Cloudy, 93 for your high this afternoon. And then clouds overnight tonight with lows in the mid-70s. Cloudy and 97 tomorrow. We got 88 right now as we kick off another hour of Bakersfield's best country right here on KUZZ. This guy's coming to the Kern County Fair on October 3rd. Joe Nichols!

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1: Tomorrow is the finals for our Song of the Summer. 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Plus, I'll tell you about a very special giveaway that starts Monday. 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

0: Bakersfield's Best Country, KUZZ, on this National Just Because Day. What you're supposed to do on National Just Because Day is just do something just because. Like, go to see Rodney Carrington tonight. He's bringing his comedy tour to the Fox Theater. 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

0: Oh, Zach, okay? You listen to the lyrics of that song, you're like, what? Wait a minute, hold on. Do you need a hug? Something. Zach Thompson, out of Sanity on KUZZ, Bakersfield's best country. Belsky here with you on this Thursday. I was thinking about this the other day. We talk a lot about this. There's a lot of ways to listen to KUZZ. But one of the most impressive ways is if you have a smart speaker. I don't know if you've ever done this, if you have one, if you haven't done it yet and you have one, or you haven't gotten a smart speaker yet, go get one and do this, because you have somebody over at your house and they're like saying, you know, I like that Zach Top song, that song's really cool. And you can go, oh really? 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And Alexa will do it, or Google will play it, it's right there, and your friends will go, oh, you are a wizard. 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
0: Weather brought to you by Bill Wright Toyota. Going to be cloudy. Chances some light rain maybe in the next hour or so. And only getting up to 93 this afternoon. Cloudy overnight tonight down into the mid-70s. Cloudy and 97 tomorrow. And then we're going to be in the low to mid-90s all of next week with a couple of days only getting up into the upper 80s or so. 90 right now at almost 2 o'clock in the afternoon as we kick off another hour of Bakersfield's Best Country, only here on KUZZ. My name is Mike Bell. I thank you so much. I'll see you tonight at Rodney Carrington. If not, I'll see you tomorrow at 10. Ken McLeod's up next for your dining and dancing pleasure for this Thursday afternoon.

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7: 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Here's Luke.

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1: Tomorrow is the finals for our Song of the Summer. Will it be Kane Brown Woman or Riley Green, Think As You Drunk? Plus, I'll tell you about a very special giveaway that starts Monday. Don't miss it on KUZ.

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0: KUZZ Bakersfield's Best Country here with Ken this afternoon. Here, got my hair cut today, so my headphones fitting on my head a little different today. So if I sound funny, it's all by design. Here we go. Don't forget, go to KUZZ.com. Are you ready for this? We've got stuff for you there, like 4 tickets to Universal Studios Hollywood's Halloween Horror Nights. Yeah. We got tickets to see Riley Green at the Greek Theater in September in L.A., and tickets to see Stella Lefty in L.A. on November 2nd at the Fonda. 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Hey, it's Ken, and something big is coming September 2nd. 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

It's Bakersfield's Best Country KUZZ with Dirk somewhere out there on a beach here, 231. Had a little bit of rain this afternoon. Kind of interesting day. Here's Joe Nichols. He's coming to town October 3rd. It's C'est la vie.

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0: 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What's going on?

0: KUZZ Bakersfield's best country. His name is Mac Geiger. Follow that name, trust me. String By is the song, 254. Well, you know, we all know Dolly Parton was an amazing artist and a humanitarian, but she was also a really smart businesswoman. She spent the last several years working on, with a hand-picked team to basically create a roadmap of projects she wants to see, even though she has passed away. Her longtime manager said Dolly worked up until the day she died, loved seeing her dreams come to life, and loved knowing her work brought people joy. So here's some of the things we can expect in the coming months from Dolly. I love this. First off, she's already launched Dolly's Tennessean Travel Shops. They're going to celebrate National Truck Driver Appreciation Week starting on the 13th of September. The Songteller Hotel and Dolly's Life of Many Colors Museum will have their grand openings on September 29th in Nashville. Dolly Dolls will be available online starting September 15th. I still want to have one of these. Dolly's Cup of Ambition Coffee, launching online September 29th and will hit stores in the spring. Dolly on the Holly is coming out this holiday season. It's unclear what it is, but could it be kind of like a really cool country version of Elf on the Shelf? The Broadway production of Dolly, the true original musical, will move forward as planned. You'll start previews in December. And last but not least, Dolly's Doggy Treats, expected to come out early next year.
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5: Weather brought to us by Bill Wright Toyota. Some light rain still lingering here in Kern County. Just enough to get your windshield just a little spotted. Looking at a high of 93 today, clouds and 76 tonight. Partly cloudy tomorrow, 93 again. Temperatures on the weekend, Saturday 96, Sunday 93. It is 92 right now. 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
1: Tomorrow is the finals for our Song of the Summer. Will it be Kane Brown Woman or Riley Green, Think As You Drunk? Plus, I'll tell you about a very special giveaway that starts Monday. Don't miss it on KUZZ.

0: Hi, this is Caden, and this is my dad with the dad joke of the day.
1: All right, thank you, Caden. Here we go with today's dad joke. You know, I challenged the number one to a fight, but he brought his friends 3, 5, and 7 with him. That's right, the odds were against me. Where? Thank you very much.

workday gets to the point where coffee's just not cutting it, it's time for something with a little more kick. Like this song, Bakersfield's Best Country, KUZZ.

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KUZZ, Bakersfield's best country. We throw it back on Saturdays with songs like that, you know, brought to you by Logan Family Dentistry. Here's a guy I got a chance to introduce to Lobster Mac and Cheese. Shane Prophet, KUZZ.

0: S-K-U-Z-Z, Shane Prophet. Yeah, I introduced him to a bunch of us, took him out to lunch in Sondra, and he tried lobster mac and cheese for the very first time. Fell in love with it, ordered it twice. Anyway, welcome to the radio show this afternoon. All right, you know, we lost Dolly Parton this week. Also, actor Tim Curry. If you are a fan of Rocky Horror Picture Show like I have been, that's a big miss. Tim Curry still haunts my dreams because he was Pennywise in the very first edition of It. Anyway, we've got a lot of other celebrities that are still alive that are beloved. And BuzzFeed put together this list of celebrities that we need to wrap in bubble wrap and keep an eye on and just protect them at all costs. Top in the list, Julie Andrews. She's 90. And she'll be 91 in October. Carol Burnett is 93. Madam Judy Dench is 91. Morgan Freeman is 89. Hello, the guy with the voice. Dick Van Dyke is 100. William Shatner is 95. Actor Michael Caine is 93. The beautiful Sophia Loren is 91. And William Daniels, you know him as Mr. Feeny from Boy Meets World, but he was also the voice of Kit on Knight Rider. He's 99. Let's just kind of protect these folks for us right now.
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0: It's KUZZ Bakersfield's best country right there, 338. And well, the Dolly Parton effect is spreading across the country. People talking about her a lot. And well, her Jolene's are selling out. I'm talking about, she spent decades convincing everyone to embrace a little extra sparkle, and her fans are making sure her signature style lives on. They've been rushing to buy Dolly's Jolene's denim collection, which was created by Khloe Kardashian's Good American brand. The line, first launched last year, features Dolly's flare jeans, rhinestone details, corset tops, and plenty of country glam sparkle. And sales surged immediately after the news of Dolly's passing, with some sizes quickly disappearing online. Fans say the jeans are more than just clothing. They're a way of feeling connected to Dolly. So get them while you can.
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0: KUZZ 352 here with Ken. You know, well, there's talk there's going to be a possibility of a third Costco coming to Bakersfield off 7th Standard Road in Callaway. A lot of discussion about that one. But, well, the home office in Pumpkin Center said, hey, there might be some things you don't know about Costco. So they're going to fill us in. The top six things you did not know about Costco, here we go at number six. You can buy a car battery, a 50-pack of fake McRib patties, and a casket without making three separate stops. On number five, wearing Kirkland signature clothing is second only to driving a minivan and letting others know you've just given up. Number four, there are people who went as early as 1996 who have still not come out yet. Number three, having to enter with a card makes you feel like you work at some super secret government agency. Number two, you can buy your girlfriend an engagement ring there if you want her to say no. And the number one thing you didn't know about Costco, everything is in bulk, including the customers. There you go. I resemble that.
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0: And the weather is brought to us by Bill Wright Toyota. We're going to see it's a little possibility of some light rain, some sprinkles, as it were. Looking at 93 for a high, clouds and 76 tonight, partly cloudy tomorrow, 93 to wrap up the work week. Weekend's looking at mid-90s. Right now, 91. As we get ready to kick off the final hour of the workday here on KUZZ with Ella and Morgan

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1: Tomorrow is the finals for our Song of the Summer. Will it be Kane Brown Woman or Riley Green, Think As You Drunk? Plus, I'll tell you about a very special giveaway that starts Monday. Don't miss it on KUZZ.

WZZ Bakersfield's Best Country. Well, there's a post that's gone viral that asked the question to anyone who used the early internet. What's an app or website that you will never forget that you kind of miss a little bit? Some of the best answers include MySpace, which made us think we could code and put your friends on notice publicly about their ranking in your life. AOL Instant Messenger was before there were DMs. Ask Jeeves before there was Google. Napster before there was Spotify. GeoCities before there was GoDaddy, you know, making your own websites. And Yahoo Games before there was Candy Crush and apps. So my question is there an old, I don't know, old website or an old thing that you used to do on the internet that you can't do anymore? 842-5555. We'd love to hear from you.

KUZZ, talking about the old websites and stuff that we used to use on the internet that are gone now. Stuff like MySpace, Ask Jeeves, Napster. Which one do you remember? At 842-5555. Here's Luke Bryan, country, and she knows it.

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0: KUZZ, we'll get some of your websites from the past. It's hard to believe we're actually talking about them in the past tense. We're not that far removed from the early 2000s, are we?
1: He's a ranch hand in a pinch, man. Hotter than the red on a cattle brand. Cause she's a gold digger with a quick trigger. A cast iron skillet swinging lid.

0: horseback.
1: KUZZ with Cody Johnson right there, Horseback 424. Asking the question, what is an old website that you miss? I have several. Someone on the text line said ICQ, the chat room. ICQ, which is actually short for I Seek You. Think about that for a second. It was the very first big chat room that everybody used. Neopets. Remember, it was the one where you had virtual pets on your computer? And I remember this long before we posted all of our memes and stuff on Instagram and TikTok and Facebook. There was E-Bombs World. I had to look that one up. I remembered the name, but I didn't remember what it did. Someone mentioned Yahoo Games, and GeoCities building your own website. What about you?
2: MapQuest.
1: Yes. Well, you had to have a printer.
2: Yeah, before Google Maps.
1: Yeah, we used to have to print them out on 9 pieces of paper.
2: Right? You remember?
1: Yes, I do. Yes, I do. Thank you. I love that. Thanks. KUZZ, so what's an old website?
3: It's not a website, but it's Web TV.
1: Oh, yeah. I remember when Web TV first came out.
3: Yeah, kind of before we had computers.
1: Yeah, it was actually long before there was a YouTube. Yeah, it was kind of a precursor to that. So I love this. I remember back again the whole MySpace era. I remember we'd be able to change. You could go up and find skins. You basically were learning how to code at the time, so you could change your background and change your music on it. And, of course, always changing the rankings of your friends. I wonder whatever happened to Tom. Tom was always one of our friends, and I wonder whatever happened to him. Hey, it's Ken, and something big is coming September 2nd. DraftKings Game Day arrives with massive deals, exclusive deals, and an all-day celebration built for sports fans. 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
1: All right, here we have for you, we have a collision on Enos Lane and 7th Standard Road. Southbound 99 at the 58th eastbound, right at the cluster. We have a mattress in one of the lanes there. Watch out for that. And let me see here. We have a motorhome stalled at Merle Haggard and the 65. Let's drive carefully on the way home today. We're looking at clouds and 76 tonight. Partly cloudy, 93 tomorrow. Temperatures in the mid-90s over the weekend. 93 right now at 428.

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0: It's Bakersfield's Best Country, KUZZ, with Kenny there, 441. And I just checked out Ask Jeeves and found out that there's some concerts need to be on your calendar. Of course, tomorrow, is it tonight? Yeah, Rodney Carrington is doing his show tonight. Mike Bell will be opening up that show for you. You can get a ticket still at BakersfieldLive.com. 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Don't forget, Dustin Lynch is going to be at Vina Robles over in El Paso de Robles. 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That's October 18th for that one. So you want to see the shows? Those are the ones to go to with KUZZ.
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0: 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But first, let's do this.
1: Headline of the day.
0: All right, well, remember the joys of hoarding toilet paper during the pandemic? Well, TP could become a hot commodity again soon. The U.S. government is now waging that trade war with Canada, threatening to impose 50% tariffs on $20 billion worth of Canadian goods. Now, Canada is retaliating by vowing to match tariffs dollar for dollar starting in September. Now, the problem, paper products like toilet paper will be one of the hardest hit sectors. A lot of American toilet paper and tissues are made in the U.S., but they rely heavily on Canadian raw materials, timber and wood pulp. According to reports, U.S. imported $328 million worth of toilet paper from Canada back in 2024. Costco sourced much of their paper products from Canada. 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
0: All right, well, we have that motorhome still stalled, 65 in Merle Haggard Drive. Also a collision at Airport and Roberts Lane to worry about. And everything else on the major highways doing just fine this afternoon. Forecast looking at clouds in 76 tonight. We'll see partly cloudy in 93 to wrap up the work week tomorrow. And then the weekend, it'll start off a little warmer, 96 Saturday, 93 on Sunday. It's 90 right now. With the Drive at 5 coming up next, but this is where it ends, the workday. Here's Bailey Zimmerman.

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